0: and the NBA most valuable player goes to.
1: In this fall, I'm going to take my talents to South Beach.
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6: We're in the White House right now. This is like Mama made.
7: LeBron James is going back to Cleveland.
8: I'm a dude that makes my city happy. I love you. I'm back.
9: LeBron James makes a great American story.
10: Oh, blocked by James. It's over.
11: Cleveland, this is for you.
12: LeBron James is a Los Angeles Laker.
13: Here comes LeBron.
14: My goodness, that's the stuff that dreams of me.
15: 2 seconds to go. James, a buzzer beater.

my cage. 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Nah, I couldn't be there. Nah, you shouldn't be scared. I'm good at repairs, and I'm under each snare. Intangible, bet you didn't think, so I command you to. Panoramic view, look, I'll make it all manageable. Pick and choose, sit and lose, all you different crews. Chicks and dudes, who you think is really kicking tunes. Picture you getting down in a picture tube, like you lit the fuse. You think it's fictional, mystical, maybe spiritual. Hero who appears in you to clear your view when you're too crazy. Lifeless, to those the definition for what life is. Price.

essence, the basics. Without it, you make it. Allow me to make this childlike in nature. Rhythm, you have it or you don't. That's a fallacy, I'm in them. Every sprouting tree, every child of peace, every cloud and sea. You see with your eyes, I see destruction and demise. Corruption that's in right. The skies from this enterprise. Now I'm sucked into your lives through rust. So not his muscles, but percussion he provides. With me as a guide. Y'all can see me now, cause you don't see with your eye. You perceive with your mind. That's